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0: A2 is on.
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0: 让你做。再一通，The operator is going to be MAS license Sierra Alpha 6371893. Again, SA6371893. You can show you this clear. 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

0: 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Eight seven nine zero seven six Silver Fox Road. Ready for a missing 15 road. They left the house 4 hours ago, has not returned. Should be a Tyron Kumar 33211.
1: 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That's Franklin Fire, medical shift alarm, engine 4, ambulance 28, Independence Way, Union Place apartments 302, respiratory distress.

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2: Two of you on responding in Independence Way, Union Place Apartments, Apartment 302, 79-year-old female with congestion and difficulty breathing.
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1: You wanted in the woods on foot. 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
0: Any friends live nearby?
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0: 96.6. I'm such Brandywine. I'll tell Eagles Light. So it's such an area, but I'm going to find it so far.
1: Sierra 20, are you up there as well?
2: I'm not. Okay. Sorry, no, I'm not. I was just grabbing a speed trailer. I can head up there after.
1: No, that's all right. All three of us are gonna head up there as well. And we're gonna put the drone up with Tim.
2: Understood. They said they don't set the DPW, and I'll fly that way.
1: No friends in the area. Mother's stuck out for within a 10-mile radius.
3: Sierra 15, just confirming. You, Sierra 14 and Sierra 25 are headed over there?
1: Station. Behind 24 Old Populatic.
3: Thank you.

0: 014 control. Could you give Medway a heads up? Keep an eye out on their end of Populatic and also Norfolk on their end of Silver Fox.
1: Thank you.

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1: Go.
0: Can you show me off the area of Lenox? What it looks like at Smith Park.
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0: I got Officer Gove and Frankie en route to the your pause as well.
1: Richard.
2: Control, how's that 15?
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2: Control.
3: Can you attach me to that call and be out flying the drones?
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1: Control.
0: Tony is... He's wearing a gray sweatshirt, blue pants, with white and blue Reebok sneakers, approximately 5'6".
1: So the 87, the first party message was unreadable, so you want me to put a roll out?
0: I'll give you a call.

0: 666 to control.
1: Control.
0: I'm going to try to locate the path in the area of 63 Lenox and start towards the residence. Okay, Gordon. Start trying to document places we've searched. Myself and Sergeant Weegee just started right at Canal Street and where the river comes across out the bottom of Populatic. Canal Street's actually, I think, in Medway. But that's where we're starting our search from. Now I need to find control.
1: Okay.
0: Can you just know Essex Road, all of Blueberry Lane, research, I could find it.
1: Okay.

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0: Alright, receive. You show me out of the area.
1: Thank you.
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0: Small argument with mom, nothing major. He has walked away before and has walked away for a long time, but it was during the day. I have two officers searching the house right now.
1: So we're checking out the headquarters. We're checking out the water tower right now, buzzing around there. Add that as a list that we've been.
2: Appreciate it.

0: 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Sir.
1: Sierra 15, first name is Taran. T-A-R-U-N.
2: T-A-R-U-N, is that accurate?
0: Upper move.

0: Okay.
1: Sierra 15.
2: Okay.
1: She told me she did not snap into the woods. And that when he does talk, he usually stays in the street.
2: A14, I got none of that.

0: year or 15, this year or 14.
1: Good.
0: I did not get any of your transmission. We might have the only transmit from vehicles.

0: Franklin Sierra 15 to Norfolk vehicles and Medway vehicles that are monitoring this freak. We get information that generally when he goes on walks, he stays on main roads. So if we can expand our perimeter a little bit and stay on the main roads, where we might be more likely to bump into him than searching the woods.
1: Medway, Evan.
2: 35 to 15, do you have a description of this truck?
0: I'm going to grab that from Sierra 14, he's on scene.
3: Yeah, I'm on Billy Street, by the way, I just want to keep an eye out.
4: Foot 6, blue jeans, gray sweatshirt.
2: Roger that. Blue jeans, gray sweatshirt. Sierra 14, do you have a last known location he was seen? Address.
4: The last house on Silver Fox at Populatic. Stand by. Seventy-six, Silver Fox.

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1: Control.
0: You can have me that call. I'll be checking Brandywine Skyline area.
1: Okay.

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0: Do we have any knowledge of any of his close friends? Can we get in contact with them to see if they picked him up or taken him on a ride or any girlfriends or anything like that?

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That friend resides on Lady Slipper Lane. I'll be making that call shortly. That's the only close acquaintance the family's aware of.

0: Officer Hosley, when you contact that friend, see if that friend can look up anything that's going on Facebook or any other social media in regards to this young man. If we have a clue as to where he might be, from there would be helpful.
1: Received. I'll ask him.
2: Are you doing HQ?
3: HQ.
2: Take a look, DC Seal.
1: Just advising. The parents spoke to the mother already. They haven't seen him. For the past 2 days, he doesn't have any communication.
4: Come in, 90, you have spoken up to the friend's mother. They haven't seen him.
1: His cell phone has been taken by his parents for the past 2 days, so he hasn't had any communication.
4: Thank you.
5: 20,
4: Frankie, Patrol.
5: 20. Starting a track with 30,000, Frankie.
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Control the unit, we received a call from a caller on Essex Street. They said they saw a white flash or a light colored shirt, one behind a living blue van lane. Probably was unsure if it was a person or a deer. They said a cruiser came by 2 minutes later.

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0: Control, can you get a direction if that's towards Briarwood or Cottontail?
1: Colin had an unknown direction of travel ever after it was behind Elizabeth Blueberry.

0: somebody in the area, so that could have been a beacon. So could have received that call.
1: Receiver, TO right now.

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Right there.

0: 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That was it, whatever you were just at.
1: Say again.
0: Disregard.

0: 6 HQ. But the path from Lennox to Silver Fox, bump around behind Brandywine, checks negative, and the path from Lennox to Eagle's Nest, and then the one to Cottontail checks negative.
1: Okay, what's up?
2: Sierra 15 to Sierra 20. Control.
0: Yep.
2: How's that track going?
3: Very fast.
2: Yeah.
3: But it's receiving, I guess, very positively in this area.
2: Okay, you want to bring in more units of the drone to your area?
0: Sends over me now.
3: Twin wants to have another word there.

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1: 在哪里？
0: Trick Air, Essex Road, Blueberry Lane, negative findings. I spoke with a caller, and he believes it could be deer, but he just wanted to notify us. He's on the clear from the area.
1: Thank you.

0: 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We did the whole backside of K&K mulch area, Fairmont Fruit Farm. 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
1: Appreciate it.

0: 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Want to check the telezone?
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0: headquarters, Secret Garden and Fuller. We just checked those. Got that.
1: Just 87, Franklin.
2: Go ahead, 87.
1: Can you certainly Walmart that area? The dad seems to think there's a fucker that should be over there.
2: Okay,
1: so
2: you're
1: heading
2: in and out, checking Walmart.
1: Are you getting over there?
2: Hey,
1: so you're still unreadable. Affirmative. If you get out of Bellingham, check the area of Walmart.
2: Thank you.

0: 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I'm right at Water Street right now, which is the Medway Water Department area.
1: Understood.
0: Okay, we'll be leaving from that way right now.

0: Control that's 015. You also have Bellingham and went to the Walmart.
1: That sounds good. Thank you. 87. Do we have any activity on any of the credit cards or ATM card or debit card or anything that Mark can look into?
2: He left with no phone, no wallet. He has nothing on his person or his clothes.

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1: 我单标了。
0: The call party from 60 Plain Apartment 623 is calling again. City and 6408 is now having trouble breathing.
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0: Gatehouse.
1: Engine 1 have you on responding. It's going to be number 6, Gatehouse Lane, apartment 623. It's going to be for the same 6-month-old baby now having some difficulty breathing. A1 have you also responding, 6 Gatehouse, apartment 623.

0: A1 Frequency, are you sure so? A1, have you on scene?
1: Sounds like the Walmart thing was a guess. If he's been this long, Dad is just assuming he may have walked. He's never walked that far. He's never gone to Walmart in the past.
2: All right, 20. We just got here, so we pulled in the parking lot. We're going to go for a quick walk through it anyways. They're closing up, and they'll listen up.
1: All right. I'm sorry, I guess maybe this is just

0: Control, Air 15, Sally can also check the Charles River Plaza, the official event.
1: Yeah, we made liaison with Bellingham PD. We're kind of spreading out. He's currently checking McDonald's right now. We're going to try to get him warmer.
0: Thank you.
2: As you want, though.
3: Does anyone have you on scene?
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1: Negative, thank

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0: Can you look up a Laura Topper off Charles River Drive in house? See if we have a number for anyone at that address. And if we do, if you can give them a call and see if they've spoken.
1: Appreciate it. Same time.

0: you have an address on that shelter, though?
1: 47.
0: 56, can you head up there?
1: Affirmative. You said that's 47 Charles River? 47 Charles Drive. Five, six, copy, 47 Charles Drive.
0: There,
2: half there. 5-6, I'm right around the corner from there at the house. I can pick that up.
3: Sierra 15 to Sierra 14.
0: 14.
3: We got nothing at McDonald's and nothing at Walmart. We're going to start coming back the same way we came in case we missed something. Do you want to inform Alima, or do you want to just keep searching for now?
0: Might as well give one a call.
3: Sorry, I'll call him.
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2: And Hosley, what's the connection between Charles Drive and this juvenile?
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27. 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

Sierra 2087. Go ahead. Sorry to pile on. 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Looking specifically if his Chromebook isn't there, or backpack, or anything that he might bring to school. You may have to call from your cell phone, your local account, or jump in your cruiser and use the radio. All of his stuff is here. He does not have anything with him.

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1: Okay,
0: log me a check out the Adirondack Club, just a patch, Mass, Sierra, correction, 3, Sierra Yankee Hotel 833, SYH 83.
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0: 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Any in-house with that vehicle?
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Control, you need standby for Bolo on Northwest. Bolo on Northwest, missing juvenile. Christian Walker, day of birth 10-3-2010, left his home on foot from 16 Village Green around 22:40 hours on the 12th. Does not have his cell phone. White male, last name wearing dark Carhartt sweatshirt, dark jeans, black sneakers. He has brown hair. Party is entered into NCIC's missing. This is Stockwell Jekyll being contact Northwest.

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1: You on the road, sir? 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Just in juvenile. 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
1: 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Apartment 325 is a 92-year-old female unwitnessed fall, now complaining of back and hip pain with a possible head strike.
2: Hey,
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0: 52, control. Control. Can you actually give the ACO call back? 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Here we go with it. 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
1: Please, thank you.

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0: In regards to that missing juvenile out of 76 Silver Fox Road last night, we got a call from an Omar Kumar. I see they found the child at Delcar Rec, but they are now back home at 76 Silver Fox Road, so you can go meet them there.

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1: 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There's a pretty large dead beaver on Beaver Street by Beaver Pond.

0: 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For a true crime area, no injuries, no airbags. My sector cars are tied up so you can fly that way, please.
1: Got it.

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0: 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It's going to be on the 495 overpass for the MBA with injury.
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0: Engine 4 on responding with A1 to 660 West Central Street in the area of the 495 overpass for the MBA with injury.

0: 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Franklin Control. You can show me Route 276 Old Fox Road. I'm just going to check in with the family.
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0: 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Frank, in control.
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0: Alright,

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0: The vehicle one's going to be mass apportioned 78415. 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

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Franklin Fire, Medical Shift on Engine 4A2, 656 King Street, the Enclave, room 204 for the sick person. A1 can disregard.

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1: 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Hispanic 656 King Street and the enclave room 204. 72-year-old female, Steve, area in the project.

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0: Mountain Control, Oscar 86, Oscar 85. 560 Union Street, that's 560 Union. I'm a 69-year-old male party with dementia. He's going through some emotional issues right now. Saying he hasn't slept in days, his brain is too busy. We have an FD en route to that location as well.
1: ALS Milford, 0.
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A1, I have you on with engine 4 responding. 5560 Union Street. It's going to be for a 65-year-old male. Says he hasn't slept in days. Having a difficulty with his brain, is too busy.

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1: 5-2. Strike on control.
2: 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It's going to be a voluntary transport.
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1: I received A3 responding, 14 Mercer Lane. Could be for a 98-year-old female, lethargic and weakness for the past couple days. Engine 4 on this A3, 14 Mercer Lane, for a 98-year-old female, lethargic and weak for the past couple days. Use the front door.

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0: 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The female in her 60s, trouble breathing, is currently talking and alert. She's going to enter through the pharmacy side. 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
1: The
0: area of 470 King Street, going to be over near the ramps. I have a party calling in to state there's a large traffic cone in the travel lane in that area. Again, near the ramps, 470 King Street.
2: Hey, two, bring the fire back in quarters.
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2: I appreciate that, thank you.
0: Received, Charlie, copy that, I'll take care of King Street.
2: That's affirmative, sir, thank you.

Tranquil Control, Oscar 73. 73. Number 10, Kenwood Circle. We have a 9-1 open line. Nothing emergent heard. We're unsure what business is coming from. No priors with that phone number of the MasterCard. Again, 10 at Kenwood Circle. Appreciate it.

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1: Great.
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2: I'm on detail 34 Southgate Road with Eversource. We've got an open hole, and there appears to be copper pipe unidentified underground. If, wondering if you could reach out to the Franklin Water Department, see if they can send somebody out to help identify what's in this open trench for a copper pipe.
1: Recent grab, let them know, and I will advise. With an ETA, give me one.
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0: Franklin Fire with the shift one. 111 Constitution Boulevard. Engine 4, Tower 1. Ambulance 2, Battalion 1, Engine 1 for the fire alarm. Franklin Fire, shift alarm. 111 Constitution Boulevard. Engine 4, Tower 1. Ambulance 2, Battalion 1, Engine 1 for the fire alarm.
1: Battalion 1, route 111 Constitution Boulevard.
0: Reissue Battalion 1 en route 111 Constitution Boulevard. 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

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You're going to have hydrants at all four corners of the building.

0: 8-0, have you on 111 Constitution Boulevard for the fire alarm?
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0: Engine 4, have you on 111 Constitution Boulevard for the fire alarm, box 8800. You have hydrants at all four corners of the building.
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0: On with the update.
2: 35 to control, I'll take down about Oak Street, Gospel.
1: 35, I haven't taken that call. 85 is going to slide that way as well. 85 is front door at that location.
3: Control 73 is going to head that way for 85. We'll be there shortly.
1: Very easy.
0: Franklin Fire Medical Shift Alarm, 224 Oak Street, the Franklin Middle School for the seizure.
4: Battalion 1, Franklin Fire.
0: Answering Battalion 1.
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0: Receive starting 83 to that location.

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1: On scene, two-story commercial warehouse. Nothing shown. The investigating. Alarms are sounding. Building is evacuated.
0: 10-4 on two-story commercial. Nothing showing. Building evacuated. Alarm sounding. We'll be investigating.
1: A2's going out.
0: A2 going out.
2: Battalion 165.
0: Answering Battalion 1.
2: I'll be off at the box, I have command.
0: Battalion 1 off at the box, I have command.

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1: Lacey Bay 3 responding. 224 Oak Street, the Franklin Middle School, for the seizure in the counselor's office.

Department of Fire A3, be advised there was a head strike, and it says a student is not responding to it, is on scene.

0: Engine 1's off at the hyzer, Franklin Fire.
1: Engine 1, have you off the hyzer?
0: Tower 1's on team.
1: Tower 1, I have you on team.
2: Control. Why are you breathing? Just not responding right now. It's the season.
0: Very easy, how are you breathing? We'll pass along. Ambulance 351.
1: Passing ambulance 3.
0: We'll be on arrival.
1: A3 on arrival.

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1: Answer, man.
0: I have a fire pump that kicked on here that activated the fire alarm, but I do not have any water flow anywhere. I'll be standing by for a few minutes. Behold an engine 4. You can free up all other apparatus. Engine 1 if you want to start to day 3's location.
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2: 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We're responding to Oak Street.
1: Engine 1's clear back command, responding Oak Street.

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1: Answer, Command.
0: Do you have a contact number for facilities director, dislocation, or maintenance?

0: We have a contact for property management company.
1: Okay, if you could reach out, I don't have anybody here that can, that has that number, but they're going to need to get this sprinkler company on site. Probably a surge in the area.
2: Ambulance 328 is in one.
3: Yes, sir. When you arrive at the school, can you just move the ambulance to where the dumpsters are? We're using the side entrance directly to the nurse's office.

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0: name for you, partner?
1: Incoming command.
0: They able to shut down the fire pump and reset that. It is no longer running. I'm going to leave the system in alarm but silence until they can make repairs. They have reached out to their head of facilities. And we'll be clearing up here. Command will be terminated.
2: Engine 1's on scene.
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0: Ambulance 3-2, engine 1. Engine 1's answer. Were you able to move that ambulance to where the dumpsters are?
1: A3 to firefighter Ovi.
0: Yep, we should be on the right of the main entrance, on the Alpha side of the building.
1: Received them, coming around now.

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1: We're clear of Constitution Boulevard, Route to King Street.
0: Three C's Engine 4, clear heading to King Street. It's going to be for a party that had surgery last week and is now in severe abdominal pain. But he's going to be outside.
1: A2's on the way.
0: 3CJ2 en route, 127 King Street, to Claremont Condos, apartment 206. It's going to be for a party that had surgery last week and is in severe abdominal pain. The party's going to be outside.

0: you want me to back down? Nah, you got to pull down. For the access road. 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Fully on the sidewalk? Yeah. Call back to the headquarters, please, against the transport number 4.
1: Please, calling back to the headquarters.

你的飞空中。Franco, Angel. 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

0: 3576, I have a piece of your equipment here.
1: Research, on the way back.
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1: That's all good, I'm right around the corner.
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1: A3, transporting ALS to Milford, 4 medics on board.
2: Yeah, I'm going to be just standing by on scene for a few more minutes. Let you know I'm clear.
3: Crazy.
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0: 2. 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

0: 上部的三分钟。三分钟。Is that registered to Asandra?
1: It looks like the registered owner is in Isidro. The last name is Vasquez.
0: Where is it? I'll get you this part in 27.
2: Okay, well, let me...
1: Oh,

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1: Hey.
2: 35 to Franklin Control. I'll be clear of the middle school. Thank you.
1: Roger.

0: 在这个半空中。If you could attach a first name Echo November November India Quebec Uniform Echo and last name Valdez V A L D E Z J with me 48 2008.
1: Very easy.

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1: 73.
0: Hey, you can disregard 73. We have a previously unconscious party at the Taylor Group, number 10 Liberty Way. RP's in there now responding. They were bleeding from the mouth.
2: And I'm still on King Street, literally down the street from this place. You can clear him. I'll be out in about 30 seconds.
0: Roger that, 88, 73, copy direct, sir.
1: 73 copies, thank you.
0: A1's on.
3: A1, I have you responding with engine 4, 10 Liberty Way, the Taylor Group. Copy for a 32-year-old male, fell out of a chair, is bleeding from the mouth. Party is currently breathing, he is also moaning and moving his hands. This front entrance is the best.

0: This guy's still pretty out of it. Can you run his name through the registration, please? It'll be Massachusetts MAWC 85, Mike Alpha Whiskey Charlie 85. First name should be John. Last name start with a B.
1: Roger, stand by 88. Hey, you need me?
0: No, they'll be transporting directly. I'm just trying to get some information from them.
1: Great. Okay. Hey, yeah, that's John Bacciocci. He's out of Midway. Date of birth 12/05/88.
0: That's him, thank you. By chance, do we have him in house? Maybe a spouse?
1: Please stand by.

0: Hi, this is Oscar 88. I don't have anything on the MasterCard, so I'm going to call over to Medway and see if I can get your number.
1: Appreciate it. Thank you. We're trying to. Thank you.

0: Franklin Hill Officer 88.
1: Good.
0: So I have Midway on the line. We don't have any phone numbers for this party, and they're inquiring if you want us to send an officer by his address and see if anyone's there.
1: Yeah, that'd be a good idea. He's still pretty out of it. Their HR department can't get a hold of his wife. He's going to need somebody to pick him up.
0: All right, receive.

0: It is Franklin Control. He's telling people he's not in Rhode Island. What's the address in Medway?
1: So the address in Medway is number 23 Rowland Drive. They didn't have a lot of history with him there. They had another, the only history they had with him was from a previous address that he was no longer at. But the address on his license is 23 Rowland Drive in Medway.
0: Copy. Thank you.

0: indicated another address for him, maybe 7 Phillips Road in Medway. I believe that's what came back on his license.
1: Yeah, 23 Glowin is the one on his license. 7 Phillips was the previous address that Medway had.
0: Understood. Thank you.
1: I guess the mother used to live there, and that was his address as a juvenile.

0: Okay, 381.
1: ALS Milford starting zero.
0: A1 ALS Milford starting zero.

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2: 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We can call him that way off. Thank you and thank them for their assistance.
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0: Inspire. Q Short Street, Hawaii Sound. Okay, so we are XPO driver, saying his APO pulled down some communication wire. No smoke or fire. The driver's going to be on scene.
1: Listen.

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1: Engine 1, I have you on 2 Short Street. An 18-wheeler pulled down some comm wires, no smoke, no fire.

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1: 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Was that pool 550?
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1: Repeat.
2: Okay.

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1: Thank you.

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2, have you on 270 Franklin Village Drive, it's an airbed. It's going to be for a 40-year-old female. Overall not feeling well, shaking. 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Still having some difficulties swallowing.

0: Franklin 4, I have you on responding with 82270 Franklin Village Drive, Panera Bread, 10B for a 40-year-old female employee, shaking, not feeling well, but having difficulty swallowing. 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
1: Is that operator active?
2: That is affirmative.
1: Appreciate it, thank you. You can show me clear.
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0: We're on a traffic stop, 35 Miller Street, Mass Ridge, 85 Delta Echo 00, 85 DE 00.
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0: King and Constitution, Massachusetts 3 CLF 183 Charlie Lincoln Foxtrot 18 black SUV.
1: Thank you.

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0: my offering is going to be Mass OLN Sierra 36575986. That's 36575986, verbal 894 Alpha. I'll be clear.
1: Thank you.

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1: Answering A2.
2: We'll be clear. Final refusal. AMA.
1: Clear. Final refusal. AMA.
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Roger, Oscar 86, Oscar 85. Area Union and Washington Street. We have a two-car MVA. We're being told that there were children involved. Occupants are out of the vehicles. We're gathering more now.

0: Franklin Fire, medical fifth alarm. A1, engine 1. Washington Street at Union Street for the MVA unknown injury. Franklin Fire, medical fifth alarm. A1, engine 1. Washington Street at Union Street for the MVA unknown injury.
1: Yeah, I'll put you on the call. Just Washington Union, again, two-car MVA gathering more. We do have word that there were children involved. One of the vehicles is in really bad shape.
2: Are you talking to them now? Because that intersection's clear.
1: Alright, stand by.

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1: Engine 1, I have you on Washington Street at Union Street. Two vehicle MBA, positive airbag deployment. Little kids were involved in the accident. All occupants are out of vehicles.
0: A1's on with the update.
1: A1, I have you on responding with Engine 1 to Washington Street at Union Street.
0: Hey, what are you checking right now? I go opposite.
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0: 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Where y'all need me?
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0: Yeah, 88. We'll take it if you want to just assist for a little bit until we clear some things out.
1: Received. Franklin Control, Oscar 85. 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
0: Car MVA, moderate damage, no EMS needed here, going to be clearing A1.
1: Two car MVA, moderate damage, no EMS needed, clearing A1.
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0: 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Thank you.
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1: Do you contact the DPW 11 mil stop sign on Allington Street? 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

0: и сам пришел.
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0: That's affirmative. 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
1: Alright, thank you.

7-2, Franklin Control. Franklin Control. EMP is on the clear. Breathe it.

0: 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Sir, could you give me a call on dispatcher and have a chance?
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1: Roger that.

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Janice's out of gas, I'll be standing by.

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0: 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I'll be clear.

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0: Hall Street, Franklin Country Day Camp for a little while going across the street. Carl's windshield got smashed.
1: 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Franklin Fire System Room, Engine 1, 1221 Pond Street, Franklin Country Day Camp for wires down.
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1: Engine 1 is responding to 21 Pond Street, Franklin Country Day Camp. A little wire going across the street. One of the cars in the parking lot windshield got smashed due to the low-hanging wire.

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0: Fire moved from the roadway, no other hazards at this location. If you can let Verizon know, it's pole number 113, please.
1: Fire moved from the roadway, no other hazards. We're going to let Verizon know, it's pole 113.
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2: On this vehicle, you just put down to Verizon. 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
1: Thank you.

0: 翻译做水晶。359 West Central Street, that night and cut the price, but you couldn't be in a reasonable length.
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1: 飞机。
0: This is rising 911 call to 14 Grove Street. It sounds like a park dial. We were able to make contact. He just kept saying it's okay and then disconnected. Didn't answer any of our questions. He's one client and I won't hang up with him. Everything's just okay. 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
0: 5 Delta Bravo Echo 74, 5 DBE 74, on or off, that's vehicle 1.
1: Receive.
0: Vehicle 2, 28 Charlie, Victor 91, 28C, V91, on or off as well.
1: Received. Where did you go off to the vehicle? Thank you. Would you be responding to that call? Do you want me to close it out?
0: You can close it out.

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0: 二位，我是那家了，好，请往回。
1: 行。

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1: Seven to rest.

0: He is responding. 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
1: It's not my sector. I'll take care of it. 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
0: Okay, we're gonna get more info to ensure they're gone. Maybe that's gonna be a problem. If they're going up the old street now away from the field. I can close that call out.
1: Appreciate it.

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0: 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Would like to speak to an officer. His phone number is going to be in the caller tab.
1: Research.

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0: 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Placing a ramp of gas at the ramp entrance. Cars are walking on 140 to mobile. He's not out of gas can. She's very upset and then disconnected.
1: Perfect.

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We have a history with this plane from 100 Bridgeview Way. Call it a TBI and is very erratic on the phone.

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0: Frank, this is Officer 72-6.
1: My apologies. You can close that out. I can call the RP back and left a voicemail.
0: Okay.

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1: A1 on 28 Palomino Drive, an 86-year-old female hospice patient fell off a couch reporting no injuries.

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2: 56.
0: In the area of 213 East Central Street, Honeydew Donuts, there's two kids doing tricks on e-bikes in and out of traffic.
1: Seven to Rosa. Five, six, I can take that for you, sir.
2: I got it.

0: Frank, this is Will. He was responding to Andy Donuts. We had another call saying there's four kids on e-bikes pointing lasers in people's cars. Back, here you go again.
1: Same location or somewhere else?
0: Same location.
1: I got one going to the Shaw's parking lot. I think he's running from me, actually.
0: Where is he?
1: Yeah, I'm not chasing a kid on an e-bike through a parking lot. You can shut that down, but he's going to 140 now.
2: Good call, 56. Sierra 25 to control.
0: Joe.
2: I was going to start sliding in that direction.
0: Thank you.
3: And the rest of the crew of Chestnut?
1: Yeah, none of them are stopping, so I think that's going to be it for us.
4: A1, Franco Fire.
5: Yes, or A1.
4: A1 clear, no EMS.
5: A1 clear, no EMS.

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Unable to locate.

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1: Very true.
0: 66. 8 UL Drive, USC 91 Oakland call, 76 meters at 95%. Sounds like a mother talking to her child. Nothing emergent heard. We give the call back. No answer. Left a voicemail. Small history at this address with another X number call and then a couple noise complaints. No history with this number.
2: 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Patriot Control.
0: Control.
2: 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We can't go 66.
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0: Caroline, this is Raleigh. You have responded to 8 Whale Drive. We'll call back from that funeral for your Mary kid. She confirmed accidental.
1: Where is he?

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